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0: 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You're on the beach, but it's 32 degrees. 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

0: Every Little Step, it's Bobby Brown and it's Nation Radio. If you love your live music, there's a whole weekend of it coming up from the 3rd to the 5th of July at Singleton Park, Swansea. There's the Totally 80s Festival on the Friday featuring world-famous 80s artists. 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And finally, the Seaside Fam Jam Festival on the Sunday. 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

0: Welcome. Nation Radio Wales, have fun if you're off to Unearth, the festival in Pembrokeshire this weekend. Also, tonight in Llanelli, there's a big music event showcasing some Welsh bands. So have fun if you are going to that one. Maybe you've got plans this weekend. Then do let me know. 07740 938 500, and let me know. A big hello to Kieran, who's actually about to leave to set off in the car for Thrive and Wild, which is actually happening in Sirth in North Wales, and you're going there for a weekend with your mates. So have fun. That sounds like lots of fun. Right, stay with us. I've got to look at the roads coming up for you, and Rod Stewart on the way soon. Nation Radio.
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5: Quiet start for the roads this Friday morning. The A55 moving for the Britannia Bridge around Holyhead Road and Llanfair PG through to Drabwth with no restrictions. On the move for the A5 Menai Bridge, no delays for Queensferry for the A494. It's moving for Balfouruthin, no problems for Bettws-y-Coed or Blaenau Ffestiniog. And quiet so far for Wrexham Bypass, northbound on the A483. No delays at the Post House roundabout. For now, I'm Hannah Cox. That's the latest.
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0: We talked earlier about Unearthed in Pembrokeshire. We've got Isle of Wight Festival. It's also beginning this weekend. I mean, imagine going VIP styly next year, even to Glastonbury. You could properly do it, couldn't you? Ah, imagine that, hiring a gorgeous five-star motorhome. And oh, you could if you won £750,000 later today and you got that call. Imagine how you'd feel. Imagine £750,000. Think of the summer that you could have. And today someone will win that money. All you've got to do to enter is text the word play. 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
22: 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And every second, a BT employee will answer and connect those calls to the emergency services.
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23: Quiet start for the roads this Friday morning. The A55 moving for the Britannia Bridge around Holyhead Road and Llanfair PG through to Drabwth with no restrictions. On the move for the A5 Menai Bridge, no delays for Queensferry for the A494. It's moving for Balafurthin, no problems for Bettercycoid or Blaenau Ffestiniog. And quiet so far for Wrexham Bypass, northbound on the A483. No delays at the Post House roundabout. For now, I'm Hannah Cox. That's the latest.
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0: Teddy Swims, Mr. Know-It-All. And of course, he's at Blackweir a week today, next Friday. Are you going? Have fun. If you are, it's Nation Wales coming up. News headlines at 7 on the way, and we'll continue with more of the best variety of hits for a Friday morning right here on Nation. If you like live music, stay with me. Details on how you could have a fun weekend of live music all weekend long coming up. Nation
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12: The top stories this hour. A mum from Caerphilly's telling us she's hopeful change is coming after MPs debated a change in the law in memory of her husband. Owen's Law would give cancer patients more say over how their tissue is preserved, helping keep future treatment options open. Ellie James launched the campaign after losing her husband to a brain tumour.
13: This is allowing patients to give them control over their own organs, their own body parts. And for patients that are within a rare cancer spectrum where, you know, treatments are limited, there's really poor prognosis.
12: The Welsh Government says it'll continue to work in the best interest of its patients. Andy Burnham is returning to the House of Commons after winning the Makerfield by-election.
14: I spoke in the campaign about the need to change politics. I promised to lead by example from the front.
12: His win is now ramping up talk of a possible leadership challenge against Sir Keir Starmer. Elsewhere in other results, the Conservatives have taken Aberdeen South from the SNP, but the Scottish Nationalists held on to Arbroath and Broughty Ferry. Former coalfields in Neath-Portolbert are to receive a share of new investment aimed at reversing decline. Projects in Rosulven and Seven Sisters are among six areas identified for the new cash. The UK government says £13.5 million will go towards constructing new industrial developments for businesses. Sport and Cardiff will face Italian side Roma in a pre-season friendly this summer. The Bluebirds are preparing for their return to the Championship after winning promotion from League One. And Taylor Swift's revealed she wrote her track for Toy Story 5 in less than a day. The singer-songwriter says she was so inspired she finished the track in a matter of hours. The latest installment of the Pixar film is out now in cinemas.
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12: A grey and humid start across Wales with some sunshine later, highs of 23. That's the latest. I'm Tom Priest.
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16: Happy Friday weekend around the corner and a heatwave is coming too. Angela J, you'll finally get used to those fans that you've ordered. Here's Hadaway to kick us off this morning.

0: across Wales, good morning. It's Friday, and if you love your live music, I promised you a whole weekend of it. Well, it's coming 3rd to the 5th of July. Date for your diary, Singleton Park in Swansea. Literally, if you love 80s, right, I know we've got our Nation 80s takeover today at midday, but there's the Totally 80s Festival happening on the Friday. That's the 3rd of July. We've got world-famous 80s artists. Then you've got Clubland Live in the park, like proper anthems, yeah, on the Saturday. And then on the Sunday, Seaside Fam Jam. One for the whole family, sing-along songs, that kind of thing. That is your vibe. For more info, how you can get tickets, head online, Nation Player, and then click on Nation Radio Wales. Okay, yeah, have a look. I've got Pink coming up. I've got some Lady Gaga and Ariana Grande on the way, and a look at the road to you next. Plus, have you seen Ariana Grande's in a big movie coming out in November? Details on the way.
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7: Restrictions for the A55 Britannia Bridge. It is 30 miles an hour from Junction 9 at Trebouth to 8 for Llanbair PG. The bridge is open to all vehicles. Extra care is advised. It's on the move for the rest of

0: and Wrexham Bypass Quiet at the Post House roundabout at Junction 38. I'm Hannah Cox.
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0: Borada, good morning. How are we feeling? Are we all right? Are we good? 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
0: Did you know, if you lived in complete darkness, your body would eventually, apparently, adjust to a 48-hour day? Where you stay awake for 36 hours and then you sleep for 12. That is absolute madness. Isn't it? Wow. Wow, wow, wow. The world record for the loudest thing ever shouted belongs to an Irish teacher. She shouted the word quiet, which was anything but, at 121.7 decibels, a sound that's as loud as a thunderclap or a chainsaw. Sometimes when you go to certain places, where was it that I was recently, and you can shout really loud and it'll tell you how many decibels you've reached. Can't remember now, it'll come to me. An estimated 5 to 10% of people have never ever had a headache. That is very good if you've never had one. And roughly 95% of a cucumber is water. So I'm guessing if you're dehydrated, a cucumber would be a good thing, right? A cucumber and melon.
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19: Restrictions for the A55 Britannia Bridge. It is 30 miles an hour from Junction 9 at Trebouth to 8 for Llanfair PG. The bridge is open to all vehicles. Extra care is advised. It's on the move for the rest of the A55. No delays for Abergwyn Gregan. Moving for Penmaen Mawr, Doigavalchi and Llanfair Fechan. It's also coping well for Abergele. No delays for St Asaph and Wrexham Bypass. Quiet at the Post House roundabout at Junction 38. I'm Hannah Cox.
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0: Taylor Swift, I Knew It, I Knew You. I love that song. And of course, that's featured in the new Toy Story movie. Oh, which is very exciting. And that is out in cinemas from today. Will you be going to see it over the weekend is the question. There's good news, though, if you're a Taylor Swift fan, because it's been, what, 6 months since Life of a Showgirl? It looks like new music could be on the way from her. Oh, yes. Apparently, she spent 9 hours. She's pulled an all-nighter at a recording studio in New York City. So that is exciting, isn't it? Stay with me. After 8 o'clock, I'll tell you what pop star had a day of sausage roll eating when she came to Wales. More on that on the way. Nation Radio.
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16: The top stories this hour. After losing her husband to a brain tumour, a mum from Caerphilly says no other family should miss out on treatment options. The UK government now says it'll look at changes under Owen's Law. It would give patients more control over how their tissue is stored and used. Ellie James has been telling us it's a major step forward.
17: It's so early on in that journey where you have surgery, you're just not aware of all these other treatments that potentially use tissue. And these are really forward-thinking, innovative treatments.
16: The Welsh Government told us it'll continue to work in the best interest of its patients. Andy Burnham is heading back to the House of Commons after winning the Makerfield by-election.
18: People here have voted for change. They have voted for more power for the North and everywhere forgotten by Westminster. They have voted for hope. Now let's give that back.
16: He could now launch a leadership challenge against Sir Keir Starmer. Meanwhile, in today's other by-election results, the Tories have taken Aberdeen South from the SNP. But the Scottish Nationalists have held on in Arbroath and Broughty Ferry. Former coalfields in Neath Portolbert are to receive a share of new investment aimed at reversing decline. Projects in Rosulven and Seven Sisters are among six areas identified for the new cash. The UK government says £13.5 million will go towards constructing new developments for businesses. Cardiff will face Italian side Roma in a pre-season friendly. The Bluebirds are preparing for their return to the Championship after winning promotion from League One last season. And Taylor Swift's revealed she wrote her track for Toy Story 5 in less than a day. The songwriter says she was so inspired she finished the track in a matter of hours. The latest installment of the Pixar film is out now in cinemas.
13: 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Weather.
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16: A grey and humid start across Wales with some sunshine later, highs of 23. That's the latest. I'm Tom Priest.
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0: Hey, I think you're going to need the sun cream, maybe a bikini. Sunday is looking good and the early part of next week. Welcome to Friday. Are we feeling good? The weekend is, well, it's all

0: from Wales and for Wales. Thank you for choosing Nation Radio. It's 8:15. Good morning. What a day.
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0: Right, this bloke has absolutely blown my mind, okay? He's a guy called Rehale, and he's lost 7 stone in just 5 months, right? Rehale can. He's just 32. He had weighed 20 stone after putting on weight whilst working for his uncle's takeaway restaurant. This is as a teenager. But here's the twist. He did it by eating the same 3 meals every single day at exactly the same time. I wonder if there's something in the same time. Here we go. We're talking eggs on toast for breakfast, right? It doesn't say like white or brown bread, and it doesn't say how many eggs, but eggs on toast for breakfast, tuna salad for lunch, chicken and rice for dinner on repeat. So there's no fancy diet trends. There's no injections. It's just routine. It's just discipline and a treadmill in front of the football. Now, I've got a walking pad. It's reminded me. I just probably need to make sure that I'm using it, right? He's kept the weight off. He's even gone on to train as a personal trainer now. So he says there's definitely no need for these weight loss jabs. He's done it with those 3 meals, eggs on toast, tuna salad and chicken and rice for dinner. So, is there a song that springs to mind automatically? Let me know. 07740938500 and I will play one of them before 9 this morning.
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22: An accident for the M56. There is a lane closure westbound from junction 15 through to the 494 for Dunkirk. And the A55 remains 30 miles an hour for the Britannia Bridge to both to Llanfair PG. The bridge is open to all vehicles. Starting to look slower now for Wrexham Bypass for the northbound side of the A483 before junction 38 at the Post House roundabout. It is moving for Queen's Ferry, Better Sequoia, Blaenau for Stiniog. No delays for Bala. I'm Hannah Cox.
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0: morning across Wales. Just be aware, the Abercynon Road both ways from Glyncoch to Park Street at Abercynon, there's accident investigation work that's carrying on since Thursday, really, when the accident happened, but the road is closed still.
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0: We talked earlier about Unearthed in Pembrokeshire. We've got Isle of Wight Festival. It's also beginning this weekend. I'm imagining going VIP styly. Next year, even to Glastonbury, you could properly do it, couldn't you? Ah, imagine that. Hiring a gorgeous five-star motorhome. And oh, you could if you won £750,000 later today and you got that call. Imagine how you'd feel. Imagine £750,000. Think of the summer that you could have. And today someone will win that money. All you've got to do to enter is text the word play. 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
22: The A55 now has a lane closure to a broken down vehicle eastbound around Junction 15 for Llanbairfechan, and the A55 Britannia Bridge remains 30 miles an hour to both to Llanbair PG. The bridge open to all vehicles. No problems to report for Wrexham Bypass northbound on the A483 at Junction 38 for the Post House roundabout, moving for the A5 Halton roundabout, and there's no delays for Better Sycoid for Blanai Ffestiniog. I'm Hannah Cox. That's the latest.
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0: Love that. Bruno Mars, Nation Radio Wales. Good morning. It's Friday. Hope you're feeling good. We have some treats in store after 9 o'clock this morning, but it's whether or not you can identify the year. That's what I want you to have a little guess at, okay? My WhatsApp is 07740938500. You can have a guess. I've got a club classic from Taylor Dane, First Step. Remember this one? And then more. What about this one? Jason Donovan. Do you have any idea on what the year is? We've got Tanita Tikaram, who, of course, you will hear after 9 o'clock in full as well. 07740938500. Let me know if you reckon you know what the year is. Nation
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20: The top stories this hour. A mum from Caerphilly's telling us she's hopeful change is coming after MPs debated a change in the law in memory of her husband. Owen's Law would give cancer patients more say over how their tissues preserved, helping keep future treatment options open. Ellie James launched the campaign after losing her husband to a brain tumour.
21: This is allowing patients to give them control over their own organs, their own body parts. And for patients that are within a rare cancer spectrum where, you know, treatments are limited.
20: The Welsh Government says it'll continue to work in the best interest of its patients. The Prime Minister's congratulated Andy Burnham for winning the Makerfield by-election. He now has the chance to challenge Sir Keir Starmer for his job. Our political correspondent Tom Claiborne has more.
22: Just days ago, Sir Keir brushed off the idea of a leadership battle, saying he won't walk away and will fight any challenger. He wants to see the soon-to-be former Greater Manchester Mayor play a key role in his government. But with Burnham calling his victory the final chance for change, a fight for number 10 looks more likely than ever.
20: Two women have been taken to hospital after a telegraph pole fell on them in the car park of Pontyclun train station. Emergency services, including an air ambulance, were called just before 1pm yesterday. Both women are being treated at the University Hospital of Wales in Cardiff. Former coalfields in Neath Port Talbot are to receive a share of new investment aimed at reversing decline. Projects in Rosulven and Seven Sisters are among six areas identified for new cash. Cardiff will face Italian side Roma in a pre-season friendly. The Bluebirds are preparing for their return to the Championship after winning promotion last season. And Taylor Swift's revealed she wrote her track for Toy Story 5 in less than a day. The latest instalment of the Pixar film is out now in cinemas.
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20: A grey and humid start across Wales with some sunshine later, highs of 23. That's the latest. I'm Tom Priest.
0: Well, I can tell you that the English ski jumper and plasterer Eddie the Eagle Edwards became famous after competing in the Winter Olympics in Canada in this very year. Does that ring any bells? Golden Wonder brought Transformer snack crisps to supermarket shelves for the very first time. Do you now know? I wonder what the year is. Have a guess. Go on, message me on the WhatsApp. It's 07740938500. I've got Jason Donovan on the way after this from Taylor Dane.

0: You two, it's Nation Radio Wales for Friday morning on the Golden Hour. And this actually first appeared on our TV screens. Do you remember watching this
1: very
0: morning?
1: Very warm good morning to you. Welcome to Liverpool's Albert Dock. My name is Richard Madeley and this is my wife, Judy Finnegan.
2: Hello.
1: And this morning and every weekday morning, we invite you to join us for a brand new show.
0: Notice that in that segment, she only got to say the word hello. This morning, actually launched in this very year, 07740938500. Let me have your guesses. It's a whole hour of memories. We've got some Brother Beyond on the way and Womack and Womack. Nation
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0: decade, really. I was like infatuated with Kylie. Got to be certain. Oh, loved her. Absolutely. I still love her now, to be fair. Hello to Jeff and Buttel, but he says, I remember top, middle or bottom. It wasn't in this year. It was earlier. Indeed, it was earlier. Well done. You are good. You're talking Strike It Lucky with Michael Barrymore. Yes, that was it. Loved it.
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0: Well, is it Angela 1988, says Lorraine? Is it? Is it 1988? Hello, by the way, to Kieran, who's going for 1988 as well. He's listening to us in Pembrokeshire. Hello, by the way, to Olivia, who's having a guess at 1987. Just packing to go on holiday, listening to the tunes. Ooh, where are you going? Hello to Margaret in Tredegar, who's working from home and reckons it's 1988. Got today off and we're on our way into Cardiff. Can you say hello to Anna and Sue? We absolutely can. 1988 is your guess this morning. We'll find out if you're right or wrong very soon. Here's the Proclaimers now. Oh, and one in here from Neil, who's going with 87. Oh, I tell you what, I saw this on Instagram. This girl did this song on Instagram and she did it as a wedding song. It was beautiful. When I

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12: The top stories this hour. After losing her husband to a brain tumour, a mum from Caerphilly says no other family should miss out on treatment options. The UK government now says it'll look at changes under Owen's Law. It would give patients more control over how their tissue is stored and used. Ellie James has been telling us it's a major step forward.
13: It's so early on in that journey where you have surgery, you're just not aware of all these other treatments that potentially use tissue. And these are really forward-thinking, innovative treatments.
12: The Welsh Government told us it'll continue to work in the best interest of its patients. Andy Burnham is heading back to the House of Commons after winning the Makerfield by-election.
14: People here have voted for change. They have voted for more power for the North and everywhere forgotten by Westminster. They have voted for hope.
12: He could now launch a leadership challenge against Sir Keir Starmer. Meanwhile, in today's other by-election results, the Tories have taken Aberdeen South from the SNP. But the Scottish Nationalists have held on in Arbroath and Broughty Ferry. Two women have been taken to hospital after a telegraph pole fell on them in the car park of Pontyclean train station. Emergency services, including an air ambulance, were called just before 1 p.m. yesterday. Both women are being treated at the University Hospital of Wales in Cardiff. Former coalfields in Neath-Portalbert are to receive a share of new investment aimed at reversing decline. Projects in Rosulven and Seven Sisters are among six areas identified for new cash. Cardiff will face Italian side Roma in a pre-season friendly. The Bluebirds are preparing for their return to the Championship after winning promotion last season. And Taylor Swift's revealed she wrote her track for Toy Story 5 in less than a day. The latest installment of the Pixar film is out now in cinemas.
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12: A grey and humid start across Wales with some sunshine later, highs of 23. That's the latest. I'm Tom Priest.
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17: Morning, thank you, Ange. Great Goldner from 88 this morning. Have a great weekend. I'm Mark Franklin. Finally Friday. Here are the Kings of Leon. Sex on.

0: 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Thank you for having us on and letting us soundtrack your Friday.
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0: Billy Ocean on Nation Radio Wales. Good morning, this is Mark Franklin. Anne Wilson from Heart is 76 today. Paula Abdul is 64. But more importantly, much more importantly, it's also Tom in Neat's 30th birthday today. James says, a very happy birthday, mate. Heading to the Gower tomorrow to celebrate. Have a fantastic day and have a great weekend as well. Music on the way soon. I'm going to get on Maxi Priest. Nation Radio.
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0: playing Gracie Abrams on Nation Radio Wales for Amy in Tenby, who asked for that. She also goes on to say, only a few hours left of my shift, and then the weekend officially starts. Amy, have a really good one, and thank you for having us on. It's nearly 11, news headlines on the way in just a few minutes, and then I have the lightning seeds for you. Nation
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4: The top stories this hour. A mum from Caerphilly's telling us she's hopeful change is coming after MPs debated a change in the law in memory of her husband. Owen's Law would give cancer patients more say over how their tissues preserved, helping keep future treatment options open. Ellie James launched the campaign after losing her husband to a brain tumour.
21: This is allowing patients to give them control over their own organs, their own body parts. And for patients that are within a rare cancer spectrum where, you know, treatments are limited, there's really poor prognosis.
4: The Welsh Government says it'll continue to work in the best interest of its patients. The Prime Minister's congratulated Andy Burnham for winning the Makerfield by-election. He now has the chance to challenge Sir Keir Starmer for his job. Our political correspondent Tom Claiborne has more.
24: Just days ago, Sir Keir brushed off the idea of a leadership battle, saying he won't walk away and will fight any challenger. He wants to see the soon-to-be former Greater Manchester Mayor play a key role in his government. But with Burnham calling his victory the final chance for change, a fight for number 10 looks more likely than ever.
4: Two women have been taken to hospital after a telegraph pole fell on them in the car park of Pontyclun train station. Emergency services, including an air ambulance, were called just before 1pm yesterday. Both women are being treated at the University Hospital of Wales in Cardiff. Former coalfields in Neath Portolbet are to receive a share of new investment aimed at reversing decline. Projects in Resolven and Seven Sisters are among six areas identified for new cash. Cardiff will face Italian side Roma in a pre-season friendly. The Bluebirds are preparing for their return to the Championship after winning promotion last season. And Taylor Swift's revealed she wrote her track for Toy Story 5 in less than a day. The latest installment of the Pixar film is out now in cinemas.
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4: Brightening up across Wales with plenty of sunshine this afternoon, highs of 23. That's the latest. I'm Tom Priest.
25: Hello, morning, just after 11 o'clock. This is Mark Franklin. Friday, the weekend is almost here. Lightning Seeds, the life of Riley. Nation.

0: There is a great clip doing the rounds on social media at the moment of Annie Lennox at the piano singing Sweet Dreams Are Made of This alongside her daughter Lola. It is just wonderful. There's Eurythmics on Nation Radio Wales, and that is the classic Thorn in My Side.
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0: Now, if you do love your live music, there's a whole weekend coming up, 3rd to the 5th of July at Singleton Park in Swansea. There's the Totally 80s Festival on the Friday, featuring T'Pau, Aswad, Tiffany and Sonia. Then there's Clubland Live in the Park on the Saturday, bringing the biggest hands-in-the-air anthems to Swansea. And finally, the Seaside Fam Jam Festival on the Sunday is a full-on day out by the sea for the whole family, packed with sing-along moments and big stage energy as well. 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

0: Madonna fans very excited now. 2 weeks today, her new album, Confessions 2, lands. There's vintage Madonna on Nation Radio Wales. Papa, don't preach.
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13: Ond mi wneith y bws yma redeg drwy'r dydd.
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0: Nation Radio Wales playing Taylor Swift and the Fate of Ophelia. The time is almost midday. News headlines coming shortly, and then an hour of 80s tunes as we do another Nation 80s takeover. And getting us started today will be Katie in Caerphilly. Nation
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0: The top stories this hour. After losing her husband to a brain tumour, a mum from Caerphilly says no other family should miss out on treatment options.
1: The UK government now says it'll look at changes under Owen's Law. It would give patients more control over how their tissue is stored and used. Ellie James has been telling us it's a major step forward.
21: It's so early on in that journey where you have surgery, you're just not aware of all these other treatments that potentially use tissue. And these are really forward-thinking, innovative treatments that are, you know, much better than standard of care, which has been in place for the last 50 years.
1: The Welsh Government told us it'll continue to work in the best interest of its patients. Andy Burnham is heading back to the House of Commons after winning the Makerfield by-election.
22: People here have voted for change. They have voted for more power for the North and everywhere forgotten by Westminster.
1: He could now launch a leadership challenge against Sir Keir Starmer. Meanwhile, in today's other results, the Tories have taken the Aberdeen South seat from the SNP, but the Scottish Nationalists have held on in Arbroath and Broughty Ferry. A student denied murdering his Welsh housemate in Bristol. 23-year-old Zach Coughlin's accused of killing Jamie Collins, a 21-year-old from Swansea, at their shared home in Filton in April. Collins, who studied at UWE Bristol, was found dead in the garden with serious injuries. Coughlin's been remanded into custody before his next court appearance in September. Two women are in hospital after a telegraph pole fell on them in the car park of Pontyclean train station. Emergency services, including an air ambulance, were called just before 1 p.m. yesterday. And Jeremy Clarkson's co-star Caleb Cooper says his boss is in good spirits despite his prostate cancer diagnosis. The presenter shared the news in the fifth series of Clarkson's Farm.
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1: Brightening up across Wales with plenty of sunshine this afternoon. Highs of 23. That's the latest. I'm Tom Priest.
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23: 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Another hour's worth of great 80s hits as chosen by you on today's Nation 80s Takeover. I'm Mark Franklin. We start with this for Katie and Kafili from the Pointer Sisters.
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0: Afternoon, you are listening to Nation Radio Wales. Thank you for having us on. We are doing the Nation 80s Takeover until 1 o'clock this lunchtime. Hello, Jack in Pontypridd. That was for you, as you are so nicely for it. Fame by Irene Cara. Next, we're going to head to Cwmbran and say hello, Megan. She says, happy Friday. Been cleaning the house all day. It looks spotless. Oh, nice one. For you next, Eric Carmen. Nation
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0: Playing that for Ben in Cardiff, who says, the weekend for me starts at 3 o'clock. I'm all packed and ready. We're off camping in the Brecon Beacons for the weekend. If you could play the Pet Shop Boys and Heart, that would absolutely make my day. No problem. It's Nation Radio Wales, and the Nation 80s Takeover is on. Hello, Hannah in Barry. 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

0: Friday afternoon across Wales, this is Nation Radio. Hopefully you can spend a bit of time with us across the weekend. We've got some great shows here. The House Party with Neil from Saturday night from 6. You've got Foxy on the Nation Network Chart Show from 4 on Sunday. And then Beat Surrender taking you back to your youth club disco days Sunday night from 7 o'clock.
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0: Lola Young and Messi on Nation Radio. We've got you covered for the best variety of hits through your afternoon and a great set of 90s songs on Nation's Back to the 90s, all with that Friday feeling running all the way through them. 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
17: The top stories this hour, Andy Burnham's promised a new path for Britain as he returns to Westminster by winning a by-election in Greater Manchester. The new Labour MP could now trigger a leadership challenge, which Sir Keir Starmer insists he'd fight. The Prime Minister feels he has a decent record to defend.
18: 2 years ago, people said to me, it's not possible to stabilise the economy and invest in your public services and bring down waiting lists. You're going to have to choose one or the other. We've done both.
17: Whole life orders have been handed to a trio of inmates who murdered a Welsh child killer in prison. 33-year-old Kyle Bevan was stabbed to death at HMP Wakefield. Our chief reporter Katie Lyons has more.
4: Yeah, convicted killers 45-year-old Mark Fellows, 57-year-old Lee Newell and 64-year-old David Taylor stabbed Kyle Bevan to death at the Category A prison around tea time before putting him to bed. Bevan was serving a life sentence for murdering his partner's 2-year-old daughter in Pembrokeshire. The 33-year-old wasn't discovered until the next morning. Fellows and Newell were already serving whole life orders when they killed Bevan, meaning they'll never be released, but today they were handed new ones. Taylor was given a whole life order for Bevan's death on top of the offences he was on remand for at the time. The judge told the court she's never had to sentence someone for a third murder, and in two of these cases, that's happened today.
17: A student accused of killing his Welsh housemate in Bristol has pleaded not guilty. 23-year-old Zach Coughlin appeared in court charged with murdering 21-year-old Jamie Collins from Swansea in Filton in April. A 19-year-old man's appeared in court accused of damaging cars in South Wales and encouraging someone to self-harm online. Archie Naylor from Barry is also accused of carrying a knife, possessing indecent images of a child and having a terrorist document. And in rugby, former Wales international Paul James has been appointed the country's scrum coach on a full-time basis. He'll start his new role this summer as Wales prepare for the inaugural Nations Championship, which starts next month.
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17: Warm with sunshine in places, occasional outbreaks of rain, highs of 23 degrees Celsius. That's the latest. I'm Gavin Rutton. Nation
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0: Afternoon, Tony Shepherd here, and these 90s songs have the Friday feeling running all the way through them. It's Dee Reams soon for you, Janet Jackson first, then

0: on Nation Radio. This is Back to the 90s for your Friday afternoon. Thank you to Claire, who has been busy mobile hairdressing this afternoon. I've got your Pulp track. A huge Pulp fan, she says. She's been to see the band live many, many times, more times than she can remember. Absolutely huge fan of it. So that is on the way for you next on Nation's Back to the 90s. Nation
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16: The top stories this hour: Andy Burnham's promise to lay out a new path for Britain after winning the Makerfield by-election.
17: We have an opportunity to turn the tide, to make the country feel like it's working again, to make people see that politics can make a positive difference, to make people feel hope again.
16: He's also called for changes to the education system and an end to trickle-down economics. The victory means he can now bring a leadership challenge against Sir Keir Starmer. The Prime Minister's offered his congratulations but told reporters he would stand in a contest should one be triggered. Elsewhere, and prosecutors are welcoming the sentences handed down to those involved in the Ely riots in Cardiff. The violence in May 2023 left homes and cars damaged and 31 police officers hurt. Another 10 defendants are being sentenced today after 20 sentences were handed out earlier this week in what's become one of Wales's biggest public order cases. Whole life orders have been handed to a trio of inmates who murdered a Welsh child killer in prison. 33-year-old Kyle Bevan was stabbed to death at HMP Wakefield last November. He'd been serving a life sentence for murdering his partner's two-year-old daughter in Haverford West. A student denied murdering his Welsh housemates in Bristol. 23-year-old Zach Coughlin's accused of killing Jamie Collins, a 21-year-old from Swansea at their shared home in Filton in April. Collins was found dead in the garden with serious injuries. And with just weeks to go until the Commonwealth Games, and Team Wales are announcing their squad. The games in Glasgow are expected to bring together more than 3,000 competitors. Former Swansea rugby player Harrison Walsh is hoping to bring home a medal in the discus.
0: In athletics, we don't get a lot of opportunity to represent Wales. This is our only chance, really. And as great as it is to represent Great Britain, actually, Wales really represents the people around me and my family and the communities that I'm from.
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16: Warm with sunshine in places, occasional outbreaks of rain, highs of 23 degrees Celsius. That's the latest. I'm Gavin Rutten.
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0: Perfect Friday afternoon tune, Sweet Female Attitude and Flowers on Nation Radio's Old School Run, Dead or Alive, and You Spin Me Round Like a Record from the 80s. This weekend, by the way, on Nation, it's our top three hits weekend. So we'll be playing big songs from across the decades that peaked at numbers 3, 2 and 1. So check us out across the weekend. We'll get it underway tomorrow morning from 10 a.m. We'll get your latest travel for you in just a moment, and then it's a Depeche Mode classic.
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6: Good afternoon. Hi to you. I'm Jules Buckley. Issues for the A5 southbound from the Holton roundabout at Chirk through towards the Gledred roundabout. Blocked and queuing is at the scene of a collision there. That's causing delays on both sides. Queuing too now for the A494 from Drome Corner down to Queen's Ferry, and then west on the A55 Ewlow to Pendrahalkin. That is slow in patches. A55 busy either side of the Britannia Bridge, where the matrix signs remain set to 30 miles per hour. And that's your latest.
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21: The top stories this hour, 30 people have been sentenced at Cardiff Crown Court for their part in riots in Ely in May 2023. The unrest caused widespread damage to homes, vehicles and property. 31 police officers were injured. 10 youths and 5 adults had already been dealt with in earlier hearings. It's one of the largest public order prosecutions in Wales. Nathan Fear is from the CPS Cymru.
22: The disorder that we've seen in Ely was significant, and the violence that was used involved throwing all number of missiles. That's including doors, plasterboard, stones, rocks, fireworks, and also petrol bombs being thrown towards the police line.
21: There are fresh questions about Sir Keir Starmer's position after Andy Burnham won a by-election in Greater Manchester. The Prime Minister insists he will stand in a Labour leadership contest should one be triggered. It's understood nearly 100 of his MPs are calling on him to stand down. A student accused of killing his Welsh housemate in Bristol has pleaded not guilty. 23-year-old Zach Coughlan appeared in court charged with murdering 21-year-old Jamie Collins from Swansea in Filton. Jamie, a robotics student at the University of the West of England, died after being found with serious injuries in April. In rugby, former Wales international Paul James has been appointed the country's scrum coach on a full-time basis. He'll start his new role this summer as Wales prepare for the inaugural Nations Championship. And the athletes representing Team Wales at the Commonwealth Games are telling us they're determined to bring home gold. With just weeks to go, the Games will be in Glasgow, with over 3,000 athletes expected to take part. Former Swansea rugby player Harrison Walsh will be representing his country at discus.
0: If you don't know what a discus throw is, it's like a really heavy ballerina spinning around a circle with big heavy plate. So what that takes is a lot of strength training in the gym, but a lot of plyometrics, so a lot of jumping, a lot of throwing of weird objects.
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21: Some rain overnight, clearing tomorrow to leave a brighter afternoon. Highs of 22 degrees Celsius. That's the latest. I'm Gavin Rutter.
3: Well, good afternoon, happy Friday, just gone for a bit of a wet one for a lot of us in Wales today, but let's get on the tunes with the Deep Blue Something and Madonna to start. Yeah.

0: So seeing you doing acting and comedy sketches, completely different human to the one who does that song. Tracy Ullman, Nation Radio Wales. Lee here, thank you for getting us on this afternoon. I've got the latest travel to get you moving across Wales in a mo. We'll do some snow patrol for you too, and we'll go classic Blondie in a bit.
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4: Southbound A5 currently blocked because of an accident between the A483 at the Halton roundabout through towards the Gledrid roundabout. Llandudno, Trinity Avenue were partially blocked in both directions because of an accident just up towards St Mary's Road. In Flintshire, the westbound A494 looking slow once again between Drone Corner and Queen's Ferry, looking at about 15 minutes to get through those queues. And Chester, the A5115 Whitchurch Road also looking slow towards the Sainsbury's Boughton Heath roundabouts. That's the latest.
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0: Wales best variety of hits. 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Share if I could turn back time. Lee here with the latest travel across Wales coming up for you very soon. What are your big plans for the weekend? Anything exciting lined up for you? Keep us on for the happy hour tonight. By the way, I know it's a little way away, but if you're leaving work late tonight on a Friday, putting a bit of a shift in, or you're heading off somewhere, getting away for the weekend, get the Nation Radio happy hour on from 7 tonight and go to the Nation Radio Wales Facebook page. Let me know, slide into the old DMs, and let me know what you're up to this coming weekend.
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2: Just to the south of Wrexham, the A5 currently blocked because of an accident between the Halton roundabout and the Gledrid roundabout. Llangollen, the A5 Queen Street, also partially blocked in both directions at the moment because of an accident near to Maesmauer Road. Northbound A483 Wrexham bypass just south of Chester, queuing up towards junction 38 of the A55 at the Post House roundabout. Looking at about 15 minutes to get through the queues there. And the westbound A494 in Flintshire also queuing between Drone Corner and Queen's Ferry. That's the latest.
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0: time next week, this man will be playing live in Wales. Teddy Swims, Mr. Know It All, Nation Radio. Yeah, he's going to be live in Cardiff. It is just coming up to 5 o'clock. Good afternoon.
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17: The top stories this hour, 30 people have been sentenced at Cardiff Crown Court for their role in the Ely riots. The violence left homes and cars damaged and 31 police officers hurt in May 2023 in what's become one of Wales's biggest public order cases. 30-year-old Lee Martin McQuaid from Ely was among those jailed, given a sentence of more than 6 years. His actions were outlined by the judge, Tracy Lloyd Clark.
18: As aerosol cans were being handed out, Lee Martin McQuaid told the crowd to, I quote, hit Ely police station. And he told them to bombard the police station with petrol bombs. At 23:50 hours, with one car already ablaze, he was clapping as others attacked another vehicle.
17: There are fresh questions about Sir Keir Starmer's position after Andy Burnham won a by-election in Greater Manchester. It's understood nearly 100 Labour MPs are now calling on the Prime Minister to stand down. Here's our political correspondent Tom Claiborne.
6: The bulk of these calls came off the back of last month's local elections, but it seems Burnham's return to Parliament is only intensifying things. Sir Keir Starmer insists he's going nowhere. There's been no fresh Cabinet resignations as of yet, but former Health Secretary Wes Streeting has previously said he could move against the PM as early as next week.
17: Championship side Burnley appear to have made Wales head coach Craig Bellamy their top managerial target. Bellamy still has 2 years to run on his contract and recently called his current role his dream job. An FAW source says they're confident their manager will stay in place. And with just weeks to go until the Commonwealth Games, Team Wales are announcing their squad. The games in Glasgow are expected to bring together more than 3,000 competitors. Former Swansea rugby player Harrison Walsh is hoping to bring home a medal in the discus.
19: In athletics, we don't get a lot of opportunity to represent Wales. This is our only chance, really. As great as it is to represent Great Britain, actually Wales really represents the people around me and my family and the communities that I'm from.
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17: Some rain overnight, clearing tomorrow to leave a brighter afternoon. Highs of 22 degrees Celsius. That's the latest. I'm Gavin Rutter.
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0: Yeah, finally, the Friday vibes are well and truly on across Wales. It's Nation Radio. I'm Lee. I've got Simple Minds on the way from a big movie after The Source in Candy Staten.

0: Boss, Born in the USA, Nation Radio. Get ready this weekend then. Convoy Cymru is roaring into the Pembrey circuit. Yeah, and it's bringing the British Truck Racing Championships back home to the home of Welsh Motorsport with a massive full support package in tow as well. Now, listen, away from the racing, there's loads to do for everyone this weekend. There's the ATV stunts display, monster truck rides, I'm be well up for that personally, and also the tractor pulling too, plus loads of kids' entertainment, and there's a little fun fair there as well, live music, and of course the F1 bar and the restaurant. 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
1: To the south of Wrexham, the southbound A5 still blocked because of an accident between the Halton roundabout and the Gledrid roundabout. In Llangollen, the A5 Queen Street partially blocked in both directions because of an accident near to Maesmawr Road. Northbound A483 Wrexham bypass just south of Chester, that's queuing towards junction 38 of the A55 at the Post House roundabout. And in Flintshire, the westbound A494, that's looking slow between Drone Corner and Queen's Ferry. Going to take about 10 minutes to get through the queues. So that's the latest.
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0: 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Denise Williams and Let's Hear It for the Boy. 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Yes, get the tunes on, get you in the mood and get you readying yourself for maybe going out on the weekend. Dip into the local, enjoying the football, just turning up the tunes at home. Travel is coming up for Wales in a mo and I'll do the Killers.
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1: Just south of Wrexham, the southbound A5 still blocked for an accident between the Halton roundabout and Gledrid roundabout. In Llangollen, the A5 Queen Street still partially blocked because of an accident near Maesmar Road. Northbound A483 Wrexham bypass just south of Chester still queuing up towards the Post House roundabout at junction 38 of the A55. And in Flintshire, the westbound A548 Chester Road, that's looking fairly slow between Oakenholt and Flint, looking at about 10 minutes to get through the queues. That's the latest.
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0: Taylor Swift on a Friday, Nation Radio, and there you go, we've done it again. Another massive amount of money. Look at that. Keep us on after six, and I think you might know what may be coming your way. We'll find out more details.
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16: The top stories this hour are a total of 30 people have now been sentenced for their involvement in riots in Cardiff, triggered by the deaths of two teenagers. 16-year-old Kyrie Sullivan and Harvey Evans, who was 15, died after crashing on an electric bike in Ely in 2023. The final nine sentences were handed down today by Judge Tracy Lloyd-Clark, who reflected on individual violence.
17: Within minutes, the petrol bomb was thrown at the police and set fire to PC Zoe Lee. At 23:11 hours, he was telling the crowd to load up on bricks. He continued to incite the crowd to throw missiles and told them to kick the police officers' shields.
16: Sir Keir Starmer insists he will not walk away, despite almost 100 Labour MPs understood to be calling for him to go. The Prime Minister's under increasing pressure following Andy Burnham's by-election win in Greater Manchester. Whole life orders have been handed to a trio of inmates who murdered a Welsh child killer in prison. 33-year-old Kyle Bevan was stabbed to death at HMP Wakefield last November. He had been serving a life sentence for murdering his partner's 2-year-old daughter in Haverford West. It's understood the Football Association of Wales are confident Craig Bellamy will stay on as Wales head coach. It's reported Championship side Burnley have made him their number one managerial target. Bellamy still has 2 years to run on his contract and recently called his current role with Wales his dream job. And the athletes representing Team Wales at the Commonwealth Games are telling us they're determined to bring home gold. With just weeks to go, the Games will be in Glasgow, with over 3,000 athletes from across the world expected to compete. Former Swansea rugby player Harrison Walsh will be representing Wales in the discus.
7: If you don't know what a discus throw is, it's like a really heavy ballerina spinning around a circle with big heavy plate. So what that takes is a lot of strength training in the gym, but a lot of plyometrics, so a lot of jumping, a lot of throwing of weird objects.
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16: Some rain overnight, clearing tomorrow to leave a brighter afternoon. Highs of 22 degrees Celsius. That's the latest. I'm Gavin Rutter. Nation
0: Radio. Just gone six, dig out the old leopard print on a Friday afternoon. Shania's on the way. Let's start you off, though, with a big party tune from Wham. Let's get you in that mood.

0: Nation, Wales' best variety of hits. Of course, I love this tune, but I cannot think of hearing this without the Gwen Stefani and No Doubt version still in my mind as well. Love that song too. Thank you for choosing Nation today. Listen, Travel's on the way. In a bit, I'll do some Naughty Boy and Sam Smith. Bit of Supertramp coming up. And, well, yeah, I've got that detail. Of course, some news on some more cash.
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14: 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Ond mi wneith y bws yma redeg drwy'r dydd.
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19: South of Wrexham, the southbound A5 still blocked because of an accident, traffic queuing. It's between the A483 Halton roundabout through to the Chirk Road area at the Gledrid roundabout. Better news though in Llangollen, the A5 Queen Street, that's clear now. That earlier accident has been moved out of the way. It was near Meissenbauer Road. Westbound A548 to Chester Road in Flint also looking okay between Oakenholt and Church Street, and no major issues elsewhere either. That's the latest.
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0: Breakout, Swing Out Sister, Wales' best variety of hits are here. Don't forget that happy hour is coming up from 7 o'clock tonight, by the way. Before we do the house party tonight at 8, the ultimate soundtrack to your weekends on Nation Radio. And also, across this weekend on Nation, I am looking forward to the top three hits weekend as well. Yep, songs across three decades that peaked at numbers 3, 2 and 1 in the charts. And we'll do that tomorrow from 10 a.m.
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16: Still got problems for the A5 just to the south of Wrexham. The southbound side blocked traffic queuing because of an accident between the A483 at the Holton roundabout and Chirk Road at the Gledrid roundabout. Elsewhere, not looking too bad. The A483 Wrexham bypass up towards the Post House roundabout at junction 38 of the A55. That's looking okay. Speed restrictions, though, in place on the A55 Britannia Bridge in both directions because of strong winds between junction 9 and 8. That's the latest.
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0: Oh, do you know, one day when the boss is not looking, I'm going to sneak in the 12-inch version. 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

0: Eurythmics and Sweet Dreams on the Happy Hour on Nation Radio. I'm Lee. Hey to Helen. She's in Holyhead listening to the tunes and heading off to the cinema this weekend. Yeah, popcorn budget has already been exceeded. Of course, it always has. Sneak yours in, of course, from the local shop. That's got to be the plan, hasn't it? Bethan's got the show on as well. Thank you, travelling to West Wales for the weekend. And I'm going to sort you some Jamiroquai on the way on the Happy Hour.
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0: Poker Face, Lady Gaga, have a great weekend. Enjoy the big tunes coming up for you on tonight's House Party. Roberto is next across Wales.
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0: there is Robin S. Show Me Love on Nation's House Party as we set you up for your Father's Day weekend. Have you got the presents sorted for that? The card as well? There'll be some people going, Father's Day? What, this Sunday? It's been everywhere for ages. How do you not know? I'll keep the tunes coming for you tonight whilst you scramble to find something. Soul to Soul are going to bring some laid-back cool vibe next, and I've got Joel Corry coming up. Nation
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0: Maybe tonight you are going big with the celebrations and loving these tunes just like Kevin Foster. That is for you, mate. Todd Terry on Nation's House Party. Not only is it Father's Day, he's celebrating on Sunday with his dad and his two children, it's also Kevin's 40th birthday weekend. Mate, happy birthday. Have a brilliant one. I'll keep the anthems coming. Cameo's Word Up is next and Destiny's Child before 9. Nation
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0: edition, nearly nine. Do you know the big 90s anthem that starts with the lyrics, "We're going to dance and have some fun"? I've got that one for you next. See what it does for you.
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0: If you are new to Nation, thank you for finding us and welcome to the biggest party around. Yeah, it's Nation's house party for your Friday night. I'm Roberto, playing the Basement Jacks there with Red Alert. I've got some Cool in the Gang lined up for you next and another 90s house track, real early one this time, that's got a hook in it that will be in your head all night long. Nation
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0: This is the soundtrack to your Friday night. The biggest tunes to get you ready for the weekend. Thanks for joining me. I'm Roberto, playing Strike, and you sure do. I've got a tune next from the Pointer Sisters that might just sum up how the Scotland fans are feeling tonight ahead of the big game against Morocco. I've got Pussycat Dolls coming up as well. Nation
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0: These ladies celebrating 20 years since their debut album came out. This song was on there, of course. Don't ya? Doesn't feel like 20 years, does it? Maybe you've got tickets for their tour happening later on this year as well. It is the Pussycat Dolls playing for you on Nation's House Party. I'm Roberto, just coming up to 10. We've got another hour's worth of big bangers to kick off your weekend with Corona up next. Nation Radio.
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0: This is the soundtrack to your Friday night. We do it on a Saturday as well, of course. The big tunes to let your hair down to, have some fun with, maybe some kitchen dancing. There is Rosala, Everybody's Free, on Nation's House Party. Just coming up to 20 past 10 with some funk R&B vibes from the early 80s on the way next. And High Tech with Say Say Say.
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0: Rachel, Tommy and Darren, who's apparently falling asleep. They're trying to stay up to watch the football tonight. It's been a big old week for Darren, apparently. That's for you, Jay. Don't Walk Away on Nation's House Party. Kickoff's not too long to go. I've not got long left of the house party either, so I've got some bangers to finish up with. Junior's Mummy Used to Say on the way next, and a David Guetta anthem before 11. Nation
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0: So good. David Guetta with Sia, Titanium, taking care of the house party tonight on Nation, but it doesn't have to end there. Over on Nation Player right now, Nation Dance. Get that on. You can party all night long. If you're on your night shift, good luck. We will get you through with these big songs. If you're off to bed, sweet dreams, or maybe you're staying up to watch the football, fingers crossed for Scotland. Have a good night and a great weekend. I'll see you Monday from 8. 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